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You can't touch this.

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Violence, destruction, who knows? 'Cause time is slipping away.

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shit, now I'm on parole, stroke. With the dog pound right behind me and up in your bitch is where you might find me laying that, playing that G-bang. She want the nigga with the biggest nuts, and guess what? He is I and I am him, slim with the tip